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And I need a night or two to get me unwinding.

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got a brand new tune out today called Burberry with Charlotte Plank. That was his huge hit, the remix of The Days by Notion on the George Mahi Mixing Nervous Class. You're locked in with Beaks. 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They better pray, they or the new Two Faced. Called Crazy, or you could help a brother out. I've got my back-to-back with Becky tonight. 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We're celebrating our brand new frequency in the Waikato 104.2. We're going to be playing housey, UKG, garage vibes, so you can request some tunes that might help me out tonight. But right now, Jiggets and Bimbi, Seeing Stars on George.

both just teared it up in Europe. That was Sliss and Lebowski's I Like It, rounding off the hour on the Georgia Mahi Mixing to Nervous Glass. Speaks here, putting some Mahi alongside you. Lock in. The Tradie Hour of Power is coming up shortly. 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And whilst we're on the topic of winning, text Mahi to 966 to enter the draw to win yourself $200 courtesy of Nervous Glass. And if I were you, I'd keep my ears peeled, because that Hidden Valley ticket tune could happen at any moment, maybe on my show.

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0: Shout out to Simon requesting the absolute classic Faithless Insomnia. He sends that one out to Disco Dave from Build This on the North Shore right here in Tamaki Makaurau. You're locked in with Beaks on the Mahi Mix. 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
0: It returns for its 11th Hoon, Sunday 27th December, Matakana Country Park. 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That gives you a lineup that includes Dimension, Armand Van Helden, Effie, Humdi, X Club, MPH, Riordan, and so many more. We're going to get you there with the George Ticket Tune. 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Now, if we do a quick stock take, hasn't happened on George Breakfast. We're pretty deep into the George Mahi Mix, and it may or may not happen, but pay attention. 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All right, Donovan, you're keen to hear the brand new tune from Chris Lake, Chris Lorenzo, Kenny Beats and Cake, Long Jacket. This is my favorite release from today, and you send a shout out to your boy Moose for picking up an award at the Noel Leeming Awards. Big ups to the boys. Let's get it. You're on George.

He's one of the stellar international acts on the bill for Rhythm and Vines at the end of the year. That was Andrew Medix up on the George Mahi Mix. You're locked in with Biggs. Big love to Owen, our next request for the Tradie Hour of Power. You're keen to hear a bit of techno. Now, this tune that you're after, Marie Vaughn's That Acid, actually got a remix from Dimension and Subsonic a couple weeks ago. Goes hard. But right now, the original. And don't forget, text POWER along with your request through to 966 to put yourself in the draw to win yourself a Makita Tradie Radio. 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

0: out. Shout out to Kaylee down in Queenstown requesting that for the Tradie Hour of Power. 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
0: Yes, it is back for 2026. We have once again linked up with Rhythm and Vines to give emerging DJs the opportunity to earn their place on the Waiohika Warm-Up lineup. It's a George FM first this year. We have two wildcard spots, one on Rhythm Stage, the other on Cellar Stage. Both winners score themselves a 45-minute set. The entries officially close as of midnight. This week, a judging panel are going to select four finalists who are going to duke it out for Cellar Stage and Rhythm Stage on George Nights. The semi-final heats go down this Monday night, 7 p.m. You, the listener, crown the winner. On top of the 45-minute set on December 28th, our winners will score themselves four premium camping and festival passes, four three-day vintage club VIP upgrades, three guest passes to host their friends backstage during their set, $250 waiver credit, and an R&B merch pack. Get all the details at georgefm.rover.nz. All right, Luke, you're up, boss. We'll get into your song request. Tiesto and Poppy Bascom, Drifting. And also remember, text POWER to 966 to win yourself a Makita Trader Radio. We're going to call that winner in a couple of minutes on George.

0: the Root Sandstorm on the George Mahim Extinction Nervous Glass. You're locked in with Beaks. All right, I think it's time to give away that Makita Tradie radio.
1: Hi, Trevor. How's it going?
0: Hey, bro. It's Beaks from the George Mahim Mix. How are you?
1: Oh, yeah. Good, thanks. How are you?
0: I'm doing well. Sorry, bro. I didn't catch your name.
1: Josh.
0: Josh. What are you up to this weekend, Josh?
1: Oh, not too much. Just catching up on housework and got a sick child at the moment, so...
0: Oh, no. A victim of the flu that's going around?
1: Yeah, exactly.
0: Oh, man. Well, I hope you haven't caught it, bro. You doing well yourself?
1: No. Got my wife. She's We're sort of doing half days each, so getting through it. Yeah.
0: The struggle is real. My brother, I'm pleased I've got you on the phone because I feel like you deserve something for yourself, having to look after a sick family. You bought yourself a Makita Tradie radio.
1: Really?
0: Yeah,
1: awesome.
0: Bro.
1: Thanks so much.
0: No worries, man.
1: That's wild.
0: Yeah. All yours, G. And have a wonderful day, Mahi, and best of luck with the fam, bro. I hope you all get well soon.
1: Cheers. Thanks so much. That's really good.
0: Easy, bro. Take care. Big shouts to Josh winning himself a Makita Tradie radio. If you're keen on one yourself, please be sure to text POWER along with your request through to 9660 and have yourself one. Cheers to NZ Safety Blackwoods. 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All right, we'll hop into Crash and Burn. P-Money. You're on George.

0: don't want to answer it because they don't want to deal with whoever's on the other side of the line. Well, it's me with money, so lock in. And also, that Hidden Valley ticket tune, will it go off in my show in the next hour? Who knows? If I were you, I'd pay attention. You're on George.
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0: Yes, today's tune was Dimensions DJ Turn It Up. He is one of the many incredible acts on the bill this year. Arman Van Helden, Effie, Hamdi, X Club, MPH, to name a few. Hidden Valley returns for its 11th year, Matakana Country Park, Sunday, 27th December. Your chance to win yourself a double pass was listening out for that tune. And the person that heard it was our guy, Paris. Big love to you, bro. You enjoyed them tickets. Have a good dance. And if you want to find out more details about Hidden Valley, hit georgefm.rover.nz. I'm so excited for it, man. It's going to be so cool. Multiple stages, large-scale production, and a vibrant festival atmosphere. What more could you ask for? All right, let's get back into the tunes. Two-faced, face-to-face. You're on George.

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0: can't help but sing when you hear it. Murder on the Dance Floor, Sophie Ellis-Bextor. Beaks here. You're tuned into the George Mahi Mix, brought to you by Novus Glass. All right, let's go 3 for 3. Already gave away a Makita Trading Radio, a double pass to Hidden Valley, and right now I've got $200 to hand over to someone. We'll call our winner.
1: Hello, Vanessa speaking.
0: Vanessa, it speaks from the George Mahi Mix. How are you?
1: I'm good. How are you?
0: I'm doing fantastic. What's going on in your life? Anything special you're saving up for?
1: I'm trying to get back to Raro for a holiday.
0: Oh, girl, don't we all deserve one? When was the last time you went to Raro?
1: Only about 3 months ago, but it's still, it feels like forever ago.
0: Yeah, 3 months too long. Well, I feel you on wanting a holiday, so can I contribute $200 towards the funds to get you back there?
1: Oh, that would be amazing. Thank you.
0: No worries. Well, courtesy of Novus Glass, that money is all yours.
1: Awesome. Thank you so much.
0: No worries. Enjoy your weekend as well.
1: You too.
0: Big shout out to Vanessa nabbing herself. $200 courtesy of Novus Glass. If you missed out today, it's all good. Just text Mahi to 966. Put you in that draw. What are we saying? Let's get back to the tunes. Right now, Andy C. Man, it's going to be so sick seeing him at Northern Bass. Let's listen to his remix of Get Free right here on George.

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1: A big tune to sign out on. The Prodigy, Out of Space. You've been with Beast on the George Mahi Makes Sense in Nervous Glass. Going to hand over the reins to Sin and Brooke, who are currently in Hamilton because they're broadcasting their show live from there. And then this evening from 9 p.m, we're having our takeover party. Some amazing DJs are going to be belting some tunes at House on Hood. I'm going back to back with Vicky B. Sean Hill's on the bill as well. Brooke Gibson's going to be throwing down. So if you're in the Waikato area, come through for a boogie. It is free before 9 p.m. But up next, your Fast and Loose Friday, served to you by Sin and Brooke from Hamilton on George.
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0: Oi, oi, let's do it. Hamilton, Waikato, we are here, we are in ya. Brooke Gibson, the king of camaraderie and his weird anxious mate. We are stoked to be down here, 104.2 on the dial on that brand new full-powered frequency.
13: Yeah, on the drive down, it came in very early.
0: Yeah.
13: Not earlier than usual. So we're stoked to be on that full power now down here in Hamilton, the city of the future. Now they've got the frequency of the future, really.
0: Yeah, really. So totally. We're down here at House on Hood. The gang's here. Make some noise. Okay, all right, everyone. Producer Cam is back in Auckland. He's going to have some fun with the buttons today,
13: yeah,
0: I feel.
13: Absolutely. But yeah, we're celebrating 3 to 7 live broadcasting from House on Hood. And then we've got the massive party this evening going down. A whole bunch of DJs. We've got myself, Abiku, Becky B, Sean Hill, Tizzer, Disco Biscuit. It's going to be good.
0: Yeah, come down. Come hang out with us. House on Hood. We've got some goodies up for grabs. We've got some tickets to some pretty big events to give away.
13: Yes.
0: Of course, the show is brought to you by Steinlager. Nothing beats a classic. Steinlager, New Zealand's finest. Let's kick things off. Let's get into it. Up next, maybe a synergy moment between Sin and Brooke. Who would have thought? Here is Hugh Gal, a male angel, moving to the sun right now on George.

0: Cephalon Don, Young Saber, it's Jungle right here on George Drive with Cinnabrook on your Fast and Loose Friday. We are live from House on Hood in the Tron, celebrating that brand new 104.2 frequency. We're partying tonight. Come down, yes. Come hang out, but also come down early because we've got some stuff to give away. Keen to just hang out and meet some of our Tron punters.
1: Yeah, we've got quite a bit of good kit to give away that you've got to be here in person to get. There's something, I'll talk about it now because we need to make sure there's a few people who are keen. 5 p.m.
0: Yep.
1: We're doing the Hamilton Half Hundy.
0: Okay, what does that mean?
1: Half of a 100-meter sprint. We're doing 50-meter dash along the footpath. What can they win? Oh, double pass to Homegrown. That's right here in Hamilton.
0: Okay, so if you think you're a bit of a sprinter, we want you down here perhaps before 5 o'clock to warm up. But 5 p.m. along Hood Street.
1: Hood Street, yeah.
0: A 50-meter sprint. You against whoever else gets here to do it.
1: That's
0: but
1: right.
0: If you're the only one that turns up,
1: boom,
0: you instantly win that double pass. We will make you run still.
1: Yeah, I'll race against you, saying.
0: Nah, let them do it by themselves. It's a crack up.
1: Just a single person. Yeah, keen. So make sure you come down for that and come down before we've got other things planned.
0: Brooke, I know that we have an amazing friendship, an amazing relationship. We've done this job for a while now. We've been friends for years. We've always said we've got pretty good chemistry.
1: Yes.
0: But I didn't realise how big our synergy was today on the way down to Hamilton. You were in a different car.
1: Yeah.
0: You were in another branded car for another radio station. That was weird.
1: Yes.
0: And I was in my own car. I'd been at a hairdresser appointment. So, like, we weren't synced up in
1: no,
0: any way possible.
1: I was leaving from a completely different direction to you.
0: I could not believe my eyes as I drove past Bombay, like the classic BP turnoff that I knew Brooke Gibson would be at, getting his favourite tucker. We literally synced up. And you came off the on-ramp, like you came onto the motorway on-ramp while I was going past, and you just like zoomed past me. I could not believe my eyes. I turned and I looked into the car and I was like, holy shit, they're right there. Digi Mike his pie in his face. Like he was making love to that thing like he's never eaten one before.
1: Man was hungry.
0: It was disgusting to watch. But I just looked at you two and I was just like, hello, like I was trying to get your attention, like, guys, we're on the same plot, we're here.
1: Yeah, yeah.
0: And like,
1: I was just two hands on the wheel, looking straight ahead, you know.
0: You were doing the speed limit. It made me think though, like, when did you have a small world moment? When was like your nah, that's too good to be true?
1: Yeah, yeah. I mean, like, yeah, this was quite, you know, we're both in the same country, we're heading to the same direction, but there might be something like you were in another country, a small island. You've come across your best mate from primary school, saying,
0: yes!
1: You know, like, where have you had your small world moment that is just uncanny? 0800 FM George 966, let us know right now.
0: Yeah, cool. We'll read through those texts up next. They've just announced an album coming in October called Generic Everything. This is from it. I really like this tune. I was singing along to this in the car earlier today.
1: Oh, with Debbie.
0: Yeah, Chasing Status, Debbie, It's Gone Too Far. Right now on George.

0: once again. It is George Drive, Cinnabrook with you, House on Hood. We're down here in the YCAT to celebrate the brand new full power frequency, 104.2 on the dial. On our way down here, Brooke, I weirdly, without even like communicating with each other, we weirdly saw each other at the same point of the motorway, and I just could not believe my eyes. It was one of those small world moments.
1: Yeah, synced up, came on the on-ramp, you were right there, bam. But we were thinking, that's like a small world moment. There must be plenty out there. People have had like uncanny link-ups.
0: Yep.
1: Someone said, I got on a Kentucky bus when I was doing a solo travel moment. Didn't believe my eyes when my sister's ex-boyfriend, who I got on really well with, was sitting at the back, on the back seat. Safe to say, we were the running of the bulls.
0: Oh my God, I love that. Someone says, was at a dairy in the far north and ran into my favourite primary school teacher from Invercargill I hadn't seen in like 25 years.
1: That's like topped us out.
0: Oh my God, that's that moment, eh? Like we've all got that primary school teacher that we would love to run into.
1: Yeah.
0: We've also got the one that we would hate to run into.
1: Yeah.
0: Another one here, back in 2009, I was at Oktoberfest in Germany. Stumbled literally upon an old mate that I hadn't seen for years. We hung out in the Kiwi Aussie tent for ages and got hammered together. It was awesome. From James.
1: It was awesome. I love that there's like a Kiwi Aussie tent.
0: Why is there a Kiwi Aussie tent in every place ever around the world?
1: I think it's because like we all go to these big piss-ups all around the world, and then so the people which put them on are probably like, oh, we'll make a little space for those annoying idiots and put them together.
0: We've got producer Cam back in the Auckland studio helping us push the buttons. Can you come in here, Cam? You've got a story for us?
1: Is he?
0: Okay, he said he went on a family trip to Hawaii 10 years ago, and walking down a random street after dinner on the way back to his hotel, he walked right past someone that lived a few doors down from him in his uni hall days, also on holiday with their family. Both were really tripped out, just said, see you in a few days when semester starts again. What are the chances, eh?
1: That is,
0: did you not? Did they not say, oh, hey, are you going to Hawaii for the holiday break?
1: No. I don't know. Maybe it's just someone you didn't really know too well, but it just happened to be like three doors down.
0: Also, question. Do you guys also understand the feeling of like when you're on holiday, you'll see someone on the plane and then you just see them in different areas of your holiday the whole time? And it's like an unspoken thing. Like,
1: it's like a little NPC.
0: You're on my plane.
1: Yeah, you're following me around.
0: You're following me around.
1: It is.
0: So strange, eh? Okay, guys. We're down here in Hamilton. We want you to come hang out with us. So head on to House on Hood, because we've got some tickets to give away to Jim Beam Homegrown.
1: Yeah, that's
0: at
1: right.
0: At 5 o'clock, we are asking you to run 50 metres.
1: Yeah, the Hamilton Half Hundy, baby.
0: It's going to be so good.
1: It's the first and the last of its kind.
0: All right, let's get into some tunes right now. What have we got? Brand new Two Face that dropped today. We're really excited about this record. It's with Ewan Carter. Ewan Carter, even.

0: on George.
1: Kia ora whānau, ma, it's Māori Music Month, so we're schooling you up on some reo Māori music terms.
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1: Hiko, Māori electronica music and movement.
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0: course, it is at its new home here in Hamilton.
1: Yeah, that's right. It was an absolute hummer first year round last year. We played and then we trotted around the festival, unreal scenes. And we've actually got a double pass to give away today. You got to be here at House on Hood. Come before 5, but there is the Hamilton Half Hundy just after 5 p.m. What is that? It's half of a 100-meter sprint, 50 metres. Winner takes all, the double par.
0: Nice. Okay, let's do New and Min, all the biggest tunes that dropped today.
2: The Breakdown. Music news on George.
0: We just heard from this in full, but I cannot get enough of it. Ewan Carter and Two Face teaming up for Crazy.
1: Yeah, unreal. Unreal stuff. Chaser status, Debbie gone too far.

0: It's so good, eh?
1: Yeah, it's good to have like another powerful, soulful, powerful vocal chaser status record. They do one like every album, or yes, at least one or two. They're known for it. It's like their softer side, but still,
0: it's also
1: very
0: their roots.
1: Hitting.
0: Yeah, hey, like I mean, we all fell in love with like the Blind Faiths and the like
1: times
0: of the world. Yeah,
1: absolutely.
0: Charlotte Plank teaming up with Notion. I just think this is such a cool combo. It's called Burberry.

0: seeing her step into her solo artistry. Like, she was the Tiffany Juno on Touch, Hybrid Minds. She was the vocalist on this. She was the vocalist on that. And, like, now she's like, no, I'm the artist.
1: Yeah.
0: I'm not the featured vocal, you know?
1: Yeah. For kind of like an Emily Mackers pipeline, you know?
0: It's so good. And she's like, she's an artist. You
1: and
0: know what I mean?
1: And a performer.
0: Oh, yeah. So good. Corrupt FM, they're putting out an album, eh? Is this actually, have we heard more from it?
1: It's like, crazy because it's like the world's longest running piss take.
0: Yeah, I know.
1: But it's brilliant.
0: This is taken from the EP GDWDMA. What does that stand for? Your guess is better than mine. This is called Weapon. Stop.

0: Can I guess? Is it Get Down With Da?
1: Get Down With Da.
0: Something? Something?
1: Yeah.
0: I don't know.
1: Not sure. This one here, Girls Don't Sing. I saw a funny photo of them on Instagram the other day. They were like, oh, someone's got to hold it down on Ryanair when all the other DJs are going private jets as they were heading to Ibiza. So good on the girls. But this one's called Wow.
0: I don't reckon anyone has more fun on stage than Girls Don't Sing.
1: Oh,
0: hey?
1: Absolutely.
0: Like, they're always just in sync, like literally in yes. sync dancing, hey?
1: Yeah, and so they're like the original four-person like worship, you know, worship copy them, to be honest.
0: Okay, we've got another lot of brand new tunes to put in front of you, but let's play out this one in full, I reckon, as our big tune alert today. Hit the old horn there.
1: Oh, yeah, nice.
0: You're doing such a great job, Producer Cam. Okay, here is Flavor D, Casey Club, teaming up with Drea.
1: Yeah.
0: This is called Revival, our big tune alert today on George.

0: to lose Friday. We're doing it with a live audience, which is kind of sick.
1: Listening
0: to dubstep.
1: Oh, wheelie boys. Down
0: oh, my
1: Wood
0: God,
1: Street.
0: There's wheelie boys.
1: Oh, yeah.
0: Is this place known for doing wheelies?
1: Oh, doing burnouts. I was going to say someone should come do one in front, but then we might get, like, inciting a riot or something. So don't come do a burnout.
0: Don't Earlier's. Come and do a burnout.
1: In the front no. Drive Honda Civic. Okay, anyway, getting into these tunes. Chris Lake, Chris Lorenzo, Kenny Beats, which is sick, and Cake. It's a track called Long Jacket. And a

0: who did the original to that long jacket tune? I remember it's like, it's like a early two mid 2000s record in that
1: really?
0: Long jacket.
1: Was it Kenny Beats?
0: Nah, it was like, it's like an indie tune. Kenny Beats is like a prolific beat maker, and he's done heaps of hip hop stuff.
1: Kenny Beats.
0: Yeah, he's like. He is. He's huge in the beat-making world.
1: Nice. We actually camped next to St. Ludo at Boomtown. Here she is with capital A. It's called 808.

Josh Baker, who's been making absolute moves in his scene, brings us a track called House with Acres with one of my favourite vocalists and MCs and grime artists, Capo Lee.

0: So mean. Hoax is on the show with us very soon.
1: In a few weeks.
0: He's making his way over here for DMB All-Stars, I think.
2: I think so. I actually teed up that in-studio live guest mix when we were at the Artist Bar at Boomtown.
0: So you did that at kick-ons at Boomtown?
2: Yeah, and I'm never off the clock, sir. I'm networking. We know that.
0: Yeah, for sure. Okay, I'm chasing status right now with Lancey Foe. This is Homework right here on George.
3: Three five seven on my hip, tryna pop. 357 like I'm heading whips cross. 357 baddies on my top. Tree lean in my bag. What you want?

0: Called Hey Everybody out on Positiva, the same record label that our boys Two Face put out their I Need You record. Huge. Yes, so
1: that is good.
0: Good.
1: The little cross, the black cross, you always recognize it.
0: Yeah, it is George Drive with Sin and Brooke. We are in Hamilton. We're at the House on Hood tonight. We're partying with a whole bunch of DJs. Brooke's on the bill. We're celebrating the brand new Full Powered Frequency 104.2. We want you down here early because at 5 o'clock we have got a double pass to give away to Jim Beam Homegrown. How do you win that? You just have to do a little sprint.
1: Yeah, that's right. The Hamilton half hundy, 50-meter sprint. It might even be shorter.
0: Yeah.
1: I don't know.
0: Brooke's not very good with numbers, so he went out there and measured it with his feet. Yeah. And
1: feet, bad numbers.
0: Yeah. You know what they say. So yeah, get down here, House on Hood, if you're keen for that double pass. It could potentially just be you doing a run by yourself, and you will win it.
1: Yeah, and take the glory. Up next, though, take the glory with Super Liquor's birthday shouts. Your chance to win some cash and some goodies. You just got to say happy birthday, Super Liquor. It's as easy as that.
0: We'll catch you after this.
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7: Good afternoon, Bridget here with the latest at 4. Search and rescue teams are battling hazardous conditions as they look for a missing man in Canterbury. He was swept down a river along the Cass Lagoon Saddle Track and Craigieburn Forest Park around midday yesterday. Work is underway to clear people to return to their homes in Queenstown after wild weather lashed the district overnight. Air New Zealand has reported a before-tax loss of $336 million for the year. CNN has apologised for showing a photo of a Dolly Parton impersonator during a tribute to the late country star. Northland is taking the Ramfurly Shield on a Back to the Future run. There's a street parade in downtown Whangarei from 11 tomorrow morning in preparation for Sunday's challenge from Tasman. Rugby with All Blacks Travel and Hospitality.com. And in Boston, Dame Lydia Ko is 8 shots off the lead after the opening round of the latest LPGA tournament.
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7: For the North Island, scattered showers for most places and rain setting in this afternoon from Horowhenua to Wellington. Rain for most of the South Island as well, and we are expecting more rain over the weekend.
6: Nothing beats a classic. Steinlager, New Zealand. Finest, bringing you George Drive. George Drive with Sin and Brooke, live from House on Hood in the Tron. Come on down if you're in the area.
8: Yeah, we are. Oi, Hamilton, make some noise.
9: Shit, they're going. We're gearing up.
10: The herd's arrived.
9: I'm liking it.
10: Man, it's good to be down here. We've got a big party tonight. We're here till 7. It's all going down. The show, of course, brought to you by Steinlager. Nothing beats a classic. New Zealand's finest. But I think we need to give away some cash, don't we?
8: All right, let's do it.
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8: It could be
10: whatever
8: like
10: you're
8: that.
10: Into. Everyone, hey, if you're into that, it's all good.
8: 0800 FM George right now if you're keen to have a go at it. We'll do it after this. Andromedic Arcando Raffaella. It is Hold Me in Heaven on George.

0: 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We're partying tonight. We are partying today for sure. But right now, we're giving away some kit thanks to Super Liquor. Let's do it.
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2: 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We're going to pick the best one.
0: Okay, let's go to the phones right now. Who have we got coming in on the phone lines? Are you there?
3: It's Patrick.
0: Hello, Patrick. All right, the floor is yours. Give us your best happy birthday, Super Liquor.
4: Happy, happy, happy birthday, Super Liquor.
0: Oh, I like that.
2: Wow, the crowd here at House on Hood, they enjoyed that. It was quite endearing, that one, actually. All right, that was Patrick.
0: Yeah, Patrick, hold tight. All right, let's go to the next caller. Who have we got here?
5: Hello, this is Jamie.
0: Hello, Jamie. Hello, Jamie. Very polite, Jamie. Yeah. Okay, would you like to give us your best happy birthday, Super Liquor?
5: I most certainly would.
0: Can't even get it out without laughing. That is the sickest shit ever.
2: He broke himself.
0: Yeah. Jamie.
2: Jamie, got it.
0: Congratulations, mate. You've done it. Well done.
4: Oh, yeah, my God, yes.
2: $250 cash, a dartboard set, and a Super Liquor prize pack. All cheers to them, mate. Enjoy that. We'll get it out to you.
5: Oh my god.
0: Wait, Jamie, it's not even 4:20 yet, brother. What are you up to?
5: Crack up. Already rolling in.
0: Hell yeah, brother. Love that for you. All right, it's George Drive with Sin and Brooke. We'll be back very, very soon with some fun times, maybe with the King of Hamilton.
2: Yeah, that's right. I suppose you've got a quiz for me as I'm the unofficial self-proclaimed
0: Guys,
2: mayor of
0: he's Island. Been so excited about this all week. He's like, I'm coming home, I'm the legend, I'm coming home to where I belong. He's born and bred Hamilton, and God does everyone know it. So let's test his Hamilton skills up next. Here is Lance Savali. It's George.
6: You know what I mean? Like, it just needs to be swaggy. In a, in a, in a, in a.

0: with you. House on Hood in Hamilton is where we're at, doing the show right now on your Fast and Loose Friday.
1: I just had a little birdie, by the way, of Bax in the office. Let me know that there's some mean deals on Steinlager Ultras down here.
0: Oh!
1: So come on down, team. See the bar staff.
0: Have some because Brooke can't, and yeah. I'm not allowing him to have some until, I reckon, at least 6 o'clock.
1: Yeah, and to get the deal, you have to give them a left-handed handshake.
0: Okay, Brooke Gibson, the king of camaraderie and also a self-appointed king of Hamilton.
1: Somewhat, yes. I grew up here.
0: You weren't born here though, were you?
1: No, I wasn't born here, but I've spent most of my childhood from 8 onwards.
0: Oh, okay, guys, this is good info though.
1: Just a little
0: premise. So there was someone else that was the king of Hamilton until you were 8, and then you came here and took over.
1: Yeah, they were 33 at the time. I came in at 8-year-old. That's mine, brother.
0: Took the sash.
1: Yeah.
0: Pulled the bird. Let's go. Okay, Brooke Gibson. Well, I thought we could test out your knowledge today. Are you truly the king of Hamilton? I've got a little quiz here. Just a couple of questions that anyone that lives and breathes Hamilton would know the answers to.
1: Yeah, I feel like this is going one way.
0: So I thought maybe if you can't get any right, if you're stuck on one, you've got one phone a friend, and those phone a friends are the Hamiltonians that are in the crowd right now. Okay.
1: Perfect.
0: Let's get it going. The Hamilton quiz for Brooke Gibson. Number one, what is the name of the current real mayor of Hamilton?
1: Wow.
2: Well, how about
1: that would be the illustrious
0: Brooke.
1: The illustrious Catherine
0: Brooke.
1: Franklin.
0: I cannot believe that's the first question of quiz and the person that actually runs the joint here.
1: Well, you know I'm anti-establishment.
0: Tim McIndoe.
1: Oh, made up name.
0: I don't know, anyways, that's him. Okay, that's wrong. Second one, how many gardens are there at the Hamilton Gardens?
1: Are we talking ones that are complete or ones complete and under construction ones?
0: Just answer.
1: There's a few coming in 2028.
0: Just answer the question, Brooke. How many gardens are there in the Hamilton Gardens?
1: All right, we've got Egyptian, we've got Italian, we've got the American modern, we've got the Chinese, we've got the English, we've got the Indian. We've got, I reckon there is 11.
0: 18, wrong.
2: Oh, there's eight!
0: Okay, we've got 5 questions here. You've already done 2, both wrong. Let's go to number 3. Hamilton is home to a statue of famous movie character Riff Raff from the Rocky Horror Picture Show to honour what actor that grew up in Hamilton?
1: Tim, starting with an H. It's Tim Harry.
0: Wrong.
1: Tom?
0: Richard O'Brien.
1: Can we fact check this?
0: This is going terribly, by the way. I reckon you'd do a better quiz on, like, the UK pub culture over this. Okay, 4th question. Brooke Gibson's Hamilton quiz. How long is the Waikato River?
1: All right, from Taupo to Port Waikato, kilometres? Or do you want it in...
0: God, you're
1: as the crow flies?
0: The king of the pad, eh? Honestly, just spit it out.
1: 736 kilometres.
0: 425. Okay, last one. Surely, Brooke. Concentrate. Stop showing off and concentrate, okay? This is the final question of the Brooke Gibson Mayor of Hamilton quiz. Who is the current captain of the Chiefs rugby team?
1: Oh, well, he is also an All Black. Is it Damien McKenzie? Oh, is it Possum? Who is it? Richie McCaw.
0: Would anyone like to answer the question? Anyone in the crowd right now who is the answer for us? We're looking for the current captain of the Chiefs rugby team. Anyone here?
3: Luke Jacobson.
1: Yeah, great guy.
0: Go.
1: I went to high school with him.
0: There you go. Thank you very much to the lovely lady in the front. Not thank you to Brooke Gibson.
1: Hey, well...
0: You need to do some... If you want to come here and say that you're the king of Hamilton, you need to do a bit more love and research on the place.
1: I think more I'm like king of the streets. That was a bit academic for me. You know? I'm more like King of After Dark.
0: Okay, I like that. You know? Okay. Yeah, that's good.
1: King of After Dark.
0: Okay. Get down here, House on Hood. We're having a blast, and we are half an hour away until we give away that Jim Beam Homegrown Double Pass. If you'd like to get that, you need to be here. House on Hood Street. Here is Jiu-Jitsu and Ben B. It's Seeing Stars on Jiu-Jitsu.

0: hour better. It is George Drive with you on your Fast and Loose Friday, coming to you live from House on Hood in Hamilton. And we have got a couple of hats to give away, Brooke Gibson. Yes, we do.
1: Yeah, that's right. We're going to play the classic kids game of musical chairs up next. We're going to get some people from the crowd. Producer Cam is going to run some hilarious kids music.
0: Who have we got here? Hold on, you come here, because she is so freaking keen for this, and I love it. Yeah. What is your name?
2: Scarlett Hartstone from Mark Jepson Law.
0: Hell yes, sis. Go. Okay, who are you playing on behalf? I feel like you might be here with a whole bunch of crew.
2: Mark Jepson Law.
1: Any of your, as a whole.
2: Any of your criminal defence needs, we'll meet them.
0: Thank God you're here. All right, so we're going to play a little game of musical chairs up next. We need to find at least two or three more people to play against the criminal defence lawyers here. Who wants to come play?
1: Yeah.
0: Yes, sis, you come here. All right, we'll be back in a moment. Musical chairs to play. We'll do it after this. Whoa, Sully's going to Ibiza.
3: Yeah, so Dom Dolla invited Surly from George Breakfast to the closing night of his Ibiza residency this Friday.
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0: on your Fast and Loose Friday. We're down here at House on Hood in the Tron. And Brooke Gibson, what have we got ourselves into this?
1: Right, well, we've got some George hats to give away. And we thought, hey, we're not just tossing them out to the crowd like we're feeding the sharks.
0: No.
1: We've got to make these people work for it. And what's a classic game at a party? Musical chairs.
0: Have you ever played this game before?
1: Oh, not after turning 23.
0: Nice. Okay, who have I got here?
2: Michaela.
0: Michaela, are you from Hamilton?
2: No.
0: Okay, what brings you to Hamilton?
2: Work.
0: Okay, I like that. What's your favourite thing about Hamilton?
2: That I can leave.
1: Oh! Well, okay. Actually, you can leave right now.
0: I found that funny, but I don't think all the Hamilton people found that funny. Hello, what's your name?
3: Scarlett Hartstone.
0: Okay, we just met Scarlett before, and you are from?
3: Raglan, but I mostly Hamilton.
0: Raggers! You're from, can you surf?
3: Can't swim.
0: Can you shucker?
3: What's a shucker?
0: What? You can't do that? Yes, very good. And who have we got here?
4: Abby.
0: Hello, Abby. Are you a High Rocks chick?
4: I am, yes.
0: Okay. I feel like we're in trouble because I feel like you might have a bit of speed on you. Are you a Hamilton local?
4: No, well, I've lived here for a year, but I'm actually from Christchurch.
0: Oh, I love it. I can hear the Christchurchy in the voice. That's good. And lastly, who have I got here?
5: Sasha.
0: And you are also stumbling into Hamilton for work?
5: Yeah.
0: What do you guys do for work?
5: We work with kids.
0: Oh, I like that. Okay, I'm rooting for you guys now. Okay, well, it's a game. It is a game of musical chairs to win yourself the coveted George hat. Are we ready? This is how you play if you've not played before. Basically, you just skip around. Let's go clockwise. Skip around the chairs. When you hear the music stop, you need to sit your bum onto a chair. No elbows, no tussling, no colours, no fights.
1: Yeah, that's it. That's a Hamilton tagline, actually.
0: Okay, Cameron, on the ones and twos, who's extremely good looking and single, by the way. Please play the music. Let's go.
1: All right. Circling the chairs like sharks. The pace is on. Oh, they're slowing down. Keep the pace up. Don't slow down.
0: Oh, okay.
1: Oh, no.
0: So sorry about that. Thank you so much for playing. All right. Come on, man. She works with kids.
1: This is serious. All right, okay. Two chairs. Circling.
0: Oh. Down to the semis, are we?
1: Where's that?
0: Oh, okay.
1: Defense lawyer
0: is out. No. Thank you very much for playing. Okay, we've got one more defense lawyer against the primary school teacher. Go. No. You need to put some pace onto that, excuse me.
1: No. No. Oh, no, it's still going. Oh, no.
0: No. Oh.
1: Not the bum shuff.
0: Congratulations, you've both got yourself a hat. Thank you so much for playing. And thank you so much for the incredible entertainment. That was unbelievable stuff.
1: I loved all of that. We've got another competition actually just after 5 p.m. the Hamilton Half Hundy. It's a 50 meter sprint on the footpath. As many people as they want to enter.
0: Yeah,
1: so
0: I reckon.
1: Come on down.
0: High Rocks Queen, are you doing this 50 meter sprint?
1: Because it is for a Jim Beam Homegrown double pass.
0: That's right. All right, we'll do it very soon. Here is Chris Lake and Chris Lorenzo. The latest one with Kenny Boots is Long Jacket on Hodge.

0: few wandering eyes going on down here at House on Hood, I reckon.
1: Let's matchmake.
2: Oh, you reckon?
0: Oh, that would be so fun. Who's single?
3: And ready to wander that eye.
0: There's a few things. Okay, we've got. Oh, this is the best, eh? We've got our queens here who are like keen for the musical chairs, keen for the
3: running race,
0: and also keen to be matchmaked.
3: Hey, well, bloody hell, we need them content. Let's go.
0: Producer Cam just said through our ears saying keen.
3: Get down here, mate. You've got an hour 20 to get down here.
0: Speaking of the running race, should we do that next day?
3: Eh? Yeah, that's right. The ad-free driver 5 is up next. We're right here at House on Hood Street, Hamilton. Come on down right now as we have the Hamilton Half Hundy coming up. 50-meter dash. Winner takes all. Prize is a double pass to Jim Beam Homegrown, which is down here in the Tron next year.
0: Oh, your mum just arrived. Perfect timing. Let's get her on the pitch.
3: I reckon. Paying K out there.
0: All right, we'll catch you after this. There's something wild
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2: Good evening. Bridget here with the latest at 5. Two vehicles and their occupants are trapped inside a slip-impacted stretch of State Highway 6 in Otago. The highway between Makarora and Lake Hawea will be closed until at least Monday. Police have confirmed the two victims of the Wattle Downs double homicide died from gunshot wounds. President Trump has signed an executive order to change the name of Lake Ontario to Lake America after doing the same thing with the Gulf of Mexico.
3: Change it, and now it's very routinely the Gulf of America. So if you think about it, we have a gulf and we have a lake. Now all we need is an ocean.
2: Rapper Andre 3000 will star in an upcoming live-action remake of the Scooby-Doo series. The NPC weekend continues in a couple of hours, Auckland hosting Bay of Plenty. Auckland is just outside the playoff spots, Bay of Plenty currently holding the last spot. Rugby with All Blacks Travel and Hospitality.com. And in basketball, in an hour, the Tall Blacks in the latest round of World Cup qualification, taking on Iran in the Philippines.
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2: For the North Island, scattered showers for most places and rain setting in this afternoon from Horowhenua to Wellington. Rain for most of the South Island as well, and we are expecting more rain over the weekend.
1: Nothing beats a classic. 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
5: 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Thanks to Steinlager. 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A few cheeky Steinlager Ultra deals happening at House on Hood right now, apparently.
6: Absolutely, they are. Come on down. Get amongst them. 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
5: Your parents just turned up.
6: I know. K&K, this is huge news. They are the actual mayor and mayoress of Hamilton. I'm a dud.
5: I'm interested to know if they heard you and doing your Hamilton quiz before.
6: Oh, we don't. That just stays. That's one of those moments in time that stays live on air, and we don't
5: talk
6: put that
5: it.
6: In the podcast or anything.
5: Okay, I won't bring it up when we interview them shortly.
6: Yes.
5: But if you are around the area in Hamilton and you would like your chance to win a double pass to Jim Beam Homegrown, which is in the mighty Waikato in March, then make sure you get down here because we're doing a running race. It is the Hamilton
6: Half Hundy.
5: Half Hundy, which means
6: 50 metres.
5: 50 metres. So if you can run that.
6: Yeah,
5: I reckon.
6: And
5: someone that works here is keen.
6: Oh, yeah, we could do that. That's not even insider trading.
5: The dude? What's his name? Troy.
6: Troy, mate, you're in the running race. Get ready.
5: You're in the running race. You ready?
6: Oh, yeah, we've got a few. All right, okay. This is shaping up. We might have 5 or 6 lanes at this point.
5: And they've had a few Steinlagers, so it might be quite fun. Okay.
6: Yeah, we'll be doing that in mere moments. We'll get them limbered up, ready to go, eh?
5: Okay, let's do it after this. Midnight Sound, Flowiness to kick things off. Yeah, free drop 5. Let's do it.

0: George Drive and your ad-free drive at 5. Thanks to Steinlager. We are here at House on Hood in Hamilton. We're celebrating the new frequency. We're partying tonight. There's a bunch of DJs. There's some Steinlager Ultra deals. Mm. Brooke Gibson's wearing his Speedos. It's actually kind of cold down here, but it's going to get hot because right now we are getting into the Hundy thing.
1: The Hamilton half hundy, that's right.
0: It, yeah.
1: I went out before and I mapped roughly 50 metres out because, look, we're getting into, you know...
0: The finer details.
1: Yeah. But what it is, it's a quick 50 metre dash to take away a double pass at Jim Beam Homegrown, which is now in Hamilton, Claudelands Oval. Beautiful place. We went there last year. Amazing.
0: It was really fun. We've got three contestants, maybe four. Is there a fourth contestant?
1: We've got a Troy who's meant to be coming. Okay, he'll just do the running part. He'll just do the running part.
0: Okay. I don't know if that's fair. No, that's right. You can do that. Okay. Here we go.
1: Who do we have here? Contestant number one.
2: Hi, Abby.
0: Abby's back from doing the
1: musical.
0: The musical chairs. Okay, yes, love it. Right, Abby is good to go.
1: Good to go. You do a bit of high rocks, don't you?
2: I do, yes, but I'm also up against two guys, so I don't know about.
0: Hey, sister. Sister.
1: Now, you got this against String Bean over here. And String Bean is.
3: Ryan.
1: Where did you come at, like, school cross country in primary school?
3: Not classified.
1: See, you got it. Cam's nailing it. And then lastly, who do we have here?
4: Bennett.
0: Bennett.
1: Okay. We've got these three and Troy. We're going to head out in moments and head down to the start line, which is 49 and a half metres away. You maybe head down to the finish line.
0: Oh, okay. Is that where I'm going to be?
1: Yeah, so you can call the winner at the end.
0: Oh, okay. Am I the flag girl?
1: Yeah, so I'm not chasing after them.
0: All right.
1: And we'll get it done.
0: Okay. Good luck, everybody. We'll find out the winner up next. P-Money, Winey, Doctor and Fred V. It's Crash and Burn right now on George.

0: George Drive, Sin and Brook with you in Hamilton. We're celebrating the brand new frequency, 104.2 on the dial. We're also celebrating the fact that Jim Beam Homegrown is the new home place for it, which is so sick for the Waikato crew celebrating New Zealand music. We have got four punters at the start line of, what are we calling this, Brooke?
1: So this is the Hamilton Half Hundy, because it's half of a hundy, roughly.
0: Very 50 good.
1: 50 metres. So right now we've got four contestants who are going to dash along this very uneven footpath towards you, Sin, so make sure you don't get bowled over.
0: Brooke, you filled out a health and safety form for this, eh?
1: Yep.
0: Perfect.
1: I faxed it to them.
0: Okay.
1: So whoever crosses that line first takes it out a double pass. Are we ready?
0: We need some rules. No elbows.
1: No elbows.
0: No elbows.
1: Keep it clean.
0: And
1: keep it clean.
0: No
1: keep it clean,
0: elbows.
1: Guys.
0: And no standing on each other's feet.
1: Yeah, we got some socks and we've got some bare feet and then just some ankle freezes.
0: Okay, are we ready?
1: All right, I'll count them in. It'll be a 3, 2, 1 go, all right? You ready? You go and go. 3, 2, 1 go!
0: No,
1: wait,
0: stop,
1: no,
0: stop,
1: false start,
0: stop,
1: false
0: stop,
1: start,
0: stop,
1: false start.
0: Stop, false start, false start. False start, false start. Back you go.
1: That was... Guys, you... You know when it's coming. I'm just counting down normally. Okay.
0: Make sure you go on go.
1: You're right. You go on go. 3, 2, 1, go! Oh my god! That was so frantic.
0: Make some noise!
1: Woo!
0: Well done!
1: I think it was, was it Bennett?
0: Come to the front if you won. No, who won?
1: It was this man here.
0: Congratulations, Bennett.
2: Thank you so much.
0: Yay, well done.
2: Thank
0: what
2: you.
0: A track star.
1: And you were the only ones who would choose, but to be fair.
0: Hey, you had to be ready to go. Yep. Congratulations, double pass to Jim Beam Homegrown, all yours.
2: Oh man, stoked.
0: Yay!
1: All right, we'll see you there right now down on House on Hood. Come down for some Steinlager Ultra deals and then come party the night away. Should we get back in there?
0: Yeah,
1: I'm going to herd everyone in. Come in.
0: Okay, let's do it. You're on, George.

0: The latest from Pink and Duck and Fantagram. It is Forever, taken from the album. Quite a good listen if you haven't listened to it in full. It's George Drive on your Fast and Loose Friday, 28th of August, down here in Hamilton to celebrate our brand new 104.2 frequency. We have got the King and Queen of Hamilton with us right now, Brooke Gibson. Who are we here with?
1: K&K, Kev and Katrina, Ma and Pa. How are you, Mum?
2: Very cool. Very well.
1: Dad?
3: Alive. I'm upwards.
1: Brilliant. Great start to the evening.
0: Guys, I'm just talking to the crew here from George. Have you guys seen Brooke's parents before? And are you like, absolutely, they are Brooke's parents? Hey, look at Kevin. Look.
1: Unreal.
0: So good. Before we begin, have you got a tune that you'd like to hear and I'm playing underneath us right now?
2: Losing My Religion. R.E.M.
0: Okay, put some R.E.M. on for us, please.
1: Oh.
0: Oh, here we go.
1: This is the stuff.
0: Now, Brooke Gibson, he kind of harps on a bit about him being the king of Hamilton. I'd like to know what it was like growing up with a small Brooke Gibson in Hamilton. Katrina, what was it really like?
2: Chaotic.
0: I can imagine. Undiagnosed.
2: Oh, yeah.
1: For many years, actually.
2: All those things, you know, leaping out the window over into the church.
0: Leaping out the window into the church?
2: Wait, all sorts of schemes, everything going on.
1: Yeah. Rode down the driveway on a couch on fire once.
0: Oh my gosh.
1: Bought it from the op shop.
0: I'm interested, did he ever get grounded?
2: Any what?
0: Did he ever get grounded?
2: No, he was never bad.
3: he was him and his little mate, Matthew, the Flaming Mexicans, they called themselves. They had these big sombreros and would go to the rugby because they reckon they'd get honed in by the TV cameras.
1: So yeah, we went to every game dressed up.
0: Because nothing's changed. Constantly keen for the TV to be on him.
2: Or the day I went over to near the university because they wanted to show me their tree hut. Oh, yeah, okay, over I go. It was about 30 metres up a pine tree and I... Oh.
0: How old was he at this point?
2: Yeah, they climbed all the way up and hacked.
1: Well, how old was I, though?
4: How old?
0: 9 years old. God.
1: Yeah. Arborist. Arborist in the making.
0: Bloody hell. Would you vote for Brooke if he went for mayor of Hamilton?
2: And what?
0: Would you vote for Brooke if he went for mayor of Hamilton?
2: Of course he would. Yeah.
1: Yeah.
0: What do you think Brooke's slogan would be if he was going for the mayor of Hamilton? Anything from you guys? What do you think his slogan would be? Kev?
1: Careful.
3: It'll be all right, mate.
0: Yeah, that's good. I like that. That's really good.
1: It'll be all right. We'll work on it.
0: Lovely to have you both here in your neck of the woods.
1: Yes.
0: Shall we celebrate with a bit of R.E.M.?
1: Yeah, go. Pump it up a little bit.
0: Pump it up a little bit, Cameron.
1: Oh. DC will be loving this, I reckon.
0: He'll be loving this. Okay, guys, get down to House on Hood. We're having a party tonight. Let's get into a banger. Unsure what it is, but enjoy it. It's George.
3: Woo!

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3: 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I wanted something beautiful to play in my sets that like really reminded me of the ocean, which is why those chords are so wavy and so vibey, and it just sounds like so lush.

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1: 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Steinlager, New Zealand's finest. Bringing you the George ad-free

0: There's like a little waiting list going on that you can chuck your name on.
1: Yes, gone over to the United Instagram. Find it there.
0: Silver bumper there to close out your ad-free drive at 5. But Brooke, have you heard? Hiddix is coming to New Zealand.
1: Who, sorry? That's right. Absolutely fizzed. The bro's coming back for My Home is the Rave, New Zealand Who shows this November.
0: Yeah, the lineup is pretty hefty. And if you haven't already seen the video that they filmed to promote them coming down under, go and watch on Hiddix's Instagram. It's an absolute riot.
1: Yeah, they've got Wolfbrook Arena in Christchurch November 20th and Trust Arena Auckland November 21st. It's Hiddix and X-Men, but also the bro, Mosey. Run, run, run.
0: You've also got Simula on the bill, which will be great.
1: Yeah, that is huge.
0: Actually, I was listening to George Breakfast this morning talking about this, and I know it was Becky B. She ripped out a Simula tune, and I was like, it was such a tune.
1: Absolutely. While joining them as well is Amplify.

0: sick, head over to the Georgia FM Facebook and Insta. That is where you can find yourself potentially getting in the draw for a double pass to My Home Is The Rave. 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
1: Yeah, it is. It really
0: is. Pretty sure. At 7pm. General release Thursday, 3rd of September at 7. GeorgiaFM.rover.nz has all the details for that. We're here at House on Hood in Hamilton.
1: Yeah.
0: The show is just kind of getting started because Brooke Gibson, you're playing tonight.
1: Yeah, that's right. Myself, Abiku, back-to-back Becky B. We've got Sean Hill, Tizza, Disco Biscuit. Free entry before 11.
0: Okay.
1: I'm on at midnight, I think. Abiku, Becky B before me. It goes to what? About 3am.
0: Nice. What time will you call it quits, you reckon?
1: Obviously I'll be here till 3 to support the crew.
0: Nice. Are you just going to stumble back to Mum and Dad's for the night?
1: No, I actually took it upon myself to get the company to get a hotel room.
0: Oh, very nice.
1: Well, I didn't actually know if K&K would still have the abode because it's all up for sale.
0: Oh, this might be a fantastic time to potentially talk about that.
1: Yeah, that's right. There is a house, a beautiful house for sale on George Street, funnily enough, in Hamilton. Go get around it.
0: Nice. That is your ad-free drive at 5. Thank you so much to Steinlager. Proudly back in the next crop of New Zealand's finest. And we'll be back in minutes for the last hour of the show down here in Hamilton. Join us.
1: Do it.
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12: Good evening. Bridget here with the latest at 6. Two vehicles that were trapped by slips on State Highway 6 in Otago are now out, but the stretch between Makarora and Lake Hawea will stay closed until at least Monday. Police are responding to an incident involving a train and a pedestrian in Christchurch. A 65-year-old man is heading to court after allegedly presenting a hammer during an argument over a parking space near Auckland's Sylvia Park Mall this afternoon. New laws to strengthen the emergency management system have passed their final reading in Parliament. Lotto has revealed the details of its Powerball overhaul. The number of balls drawn will go from 10 to 14. Just getting underway, the basketball, the Tall Blacks playing Iran and Manila in the second round of Asian qualifying for next year's World Cup. And rugby with All Blacks and Hospitality.com. In just over an hour, Auckland hosting Bay of Plenty in the NPC. Auckland one place outside the playoffs. Bay of Plenty sits just above the Aucklanders.
11: 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Listen to George Nights tonight. Sick DJs in the-

0: Yes.
1: Oh, I feel like you know them.
0: I do know them because they're our friends in Hamilton. And of course, I'm stoked to see them. They were stoked to see us.
1: Yes, how good. I got a few people streaming in.
0: Yeah, I like it. The vibes are high. Hamilton's got it going on. Man, you know, Hamilton on a Friday, it's where it's at, bro. You should try it one time.
1: I have tried it many a time, on a Thursday as well, and a Saturday, sometimes a Sunday. I've tried a lot.
0: Definitely on a Monday morning too.
1: Yeah.
0: Last hour of the show. Man, it's been fun. What do we got coming up in this hour?
1: So we've got Big Tune Lure. We've got a hot take up next. I'm getting opinionated. Last Cunny Cunny. As well as that, let's chat about the Waihuka warm-up DJ comp that's running at the moment.
0: Nice. Okay, well, shall we kickstart into a banger to get the people going here on at House on Hood? I'm thinking maybe a little bit of the next guy in Hybrid Minds, Brooke.
1: Go on then, let me hold you. Get off, Montier.

0: Two-Faced, Face to Face. It's George Drive with Cinnabrook, House on Hood in Hamilton. We've got a bit of a crowd going. Yes, guys, make some noise. Are the drinks flowing over there?
1: Yeah, I saw a big old tray of Steinlagers being delivered to Peru.
0: Are you guys staying for the party afterwards? Hell yeah. Very good.
1: Getting in early because it's free before 11.
0: Nice. All right, let's do a hot take.
2: Get that fire extinguisher ready. It's George Drive's hot take, hot seat.
0: That came in hot as hell. So sorry to the live audience right now.
1: That's right. It's always funny doing these ones in front of a live audience because if you offend someone, they could come up and hit you.
0: Also, this could be the moment that Brooke finally gets cancelled. Okay, here we go.
1: What do you mean finally? It's like you want it to happen.
0: No.
1: Well, you would both go down with the ship.
0: Yeah, true. Okay, so Brooke Gibson, what is your hot take on a cupping it up?
1: Oh, man. I've recently learnt the art.
0: Yes.
1: Yeah, a huge fan, of course. Have you had a good, like, cupping it up?
0: Out of 10, where do you place yourself on the cup it up scale? Like, how mean are you at a cup it up?
1: Probably like a 6.
0: But
1: I've grown from like about a 3.
0: No shit, you were a 3 at the start.
1: Yeah, because sometimes I wouldn't know what the person was going to do if they were going in for like a normal lawyer's handshake or like a cup it up.
0: Because you're at that age where it's like you're in the middle between like, do you know what I mean?
1: Well, I didn't know if it was like
0: your
1: professional.
0: Your age is like in between the people that shake hands and also the people that cup it up.
1: But it's also to do with like, what, are you in a professional sense meeting this person?
0: Is anyone really good at doing a cup it up? I need someone that's really good at doing a good pop cup it up. Please, a dap it up. Anyone?
1: Any good dappers in the building?
0: Any good dappers in the building? Come here. Quick. We don't have much time. Hurry up. Come here.
1: Oh, man, this is going to go horribly wrong if we're both bad.
0: No, that's fine. Neither is Brooke. This is going to be grey radio.
1: Oh, no.
0: Here we go. Brooke is about to cup it up on 3. Ready? 3, 2, 1.
1: Oh!
0: One more, please. One more. 3, 2, 1.
1: Oh, wait. Hold on. Oh, yeah. We're walking up.
0: Walk it up and, like, feel it out. Brooke, relax your shoulders.
1: Okay.
0: 3, 2, 1.
1: How are we? Oh, it's still a bit slappy.
0: I just don't know if your hand-eye coordination
1: I think my hand's too
0: good.
1: Big.
0: Hand-eye coordination's not very good. Yeah.
1: Yeah, there we go. I'll stick to the handshakes then.
0: Okay, no, that's good. Bring it back. Bring back the handshake.
1: Yeah, maybe that's the power move is you go, what's this child's play, mate? We're going in for a handshake here.
0: Yeah.
1: Left-handed even.
0: Yeah, I think take back control there, brother.
1: Yeah, thank you.
0: And that is his hot take on cupping it up. Rudimental with original coffee and Winnie. Now this is... Send shots, am I right?
1: Oh, go on,
0: George.

0: It is. It is George Drive with Cinnabrook. Thank you to Steinlager. Nothing beats a classic. Steinlager, New Zealand's finest. Down here, House on Hood. A little sound right there. We got to hang out with a little sound quite in close quarters while we're at Boomtown.
1: Yeah, that's right. She actually joined us for a couple spins of Does It Double live on the last day on Sunday. Got up. Obviously, we couldn't take the wheel there for Does It Double, but we just had all the tunes that were on our USB cut into little pieces of paper in like a giant bowl, and the crowd were picking them out, and then we were just mixing into the next one. So it was a continuous mix for an hour.
0: It's addictive, you guys. Like doing this Does It Double mix is so addictive, because you just get high off the adrenaline of like, will it happen, or like, will it be good? And you could see that happen with a little sound. We were like, just come up and do one. She did one, she's like, I'm doing another one.
1: Yeah. At the start she was like, oh no, I don't know if I want to get up now, because the tent was heaving.
0: If you'd like to go and watch the videos of Does It Double live at Boomtown, quite a watch. We just posted them on our Instagram. Text LEG to 966, don't ask. LEG, L-E-G to 966, and we'll flick you a link straight there. Why heck a warm-up? Let's talk about that.
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1: Righto, the entries have closed. This week a judging panel will be selecting four finalists for the Waioheka Warm-Up. That is a wildcard DJ comp at Rhythm and Vines this year. There's two stages or two sets that they're filling, one at Rhythm Stage, one at Cellar Stage. Both winners will perform a 45-minute set. This is on like the 28th, which is kind of campus night, but it's still massive.
0: It's first night huge. Fever night.
1: Oh yeah, huge. I'll be there. On top of the 45-minute set on December 28th, the winners also score four premium camping and festival passes, four three-day vintage club VIP upgrades, three guest passes for those three mates that they bring to be side of stage during their set, $250 of waiver credit on your wristband, and an R&B merch bag.
0: Crazy. So, yeah, good luck to all of the people that have put their mixes through. And on Monday, hopefully, fingers crossed, that you'll be in amongst the running.
1: Huge.
0: Okay, big tune alert up next. New Flavour D on Waze. Brooke Gibson, you've got some plans. This is the most Brooke Gibson thing ever. He's here right now doing the radio show, and then he's obviously playing tonight at the gig here at House on Hood in Hamilton. But you've also got plans between that. So tell us about that up next.
1: Yeah.
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0: It's George Drivers and Brooke, House on Hood, Hamilton, firing up for a night tonight.
1: Yes, it is the Hamilton Takeover because we're down here to celebrate 104.2 on the dial, brand new stronger frequency. So you can go longer and further when you're rolling around in your whip, or you might live on the outskirts of Hamilton. Now it's just pumping through your house.
0: Yeah, that'll be nice little pre-drinks having us on for the old Jim Beam Homegrown, eh? Come March.
1: That's right. We gave away a double pass today. We've given away a whole bunch of stuff. But yeah, we're looking forward to the party tonight as well here at House on Hood. Whole bunch of us George DJs throwing down, and then also local Disco Biscuit.
0: Guys, I fear Brooke might have cracked into his first Thai lager.
1: And fear not, I'm a professional. Fear not, fair lady.
0: Between that Steinlager and those edamame, he is up. Let's do our big tune alert. We fired it up today. Let's fire it up again.
1: Hell yeah. Flavor D, Casey Club, Drea. It's called Revival.
0: Let's do it.

0: It's George Drive, sitting in Brooklyn, 104.2 on the dial, and House on Hood, Hamilton. We're partying tonight. Brooke Gibson, you're on the decks, actually.
1: I'm on the decks at midnight, team, but between finishing the show and jumping on the decks, I have to pay homage to one of the greatest films out, which is The Fast and the Furious. Yeah. It's 25 years old.
0: Rest and for peace, Paul Fleet.
1: Walker, close enough. We'll take it. So because it's 25 years old, they're putting it back in the cinemas. Ultimate cash grab. And I'm spending...
0: It's 25 years old, Brooke.
1: Yeah, I think it came out in 2001 or something.
0: No. What?
1: Yeah, it's crazy. And because of that...
0: Yeah, old.
1: I was like 9 at the time.
0: Man, I was... But, I must have been bloody 7 then.
1: But because of that, I don't think I ever saw it in cinemas. So I didn't see it with that surround, Dolby surround sound.
0: Holy shit, Brooke.
1: Yeah, so me and a petrol head mate of mine, Jono Hoppings from down here, and Brody, if it ain't Tron, it ain't on. We're all going in someone's Skyline to... Yeah. Jono's got a couple. We're taking the one that's half legal. Nah, but it's got a few other things. I think it's either got a WAF and no rego, or a rego and no WAF. It doesn't matter. You only need half.
0: Bro, you're not supposed to say that on the
1: radio. Okay, we're getting the Uber. but we're going to the Fast and the Furious tonight. It's going to be a hell of
0: a
1: movie.
0: That's so cool. And also, like, love that for you, doing that in between the show before you play.
1: I know.
0: What a great pre-drink.
1: Exactly. A bit of popcorn, get real thirsty with that, and then come back and wet the whiz. Wet the whiz.
0: Oh, my God, you're a hoot. Okay, we'll be back in a minute.
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0: live from House on Hood in Hamilton. And man, this has been so much fun. We've got through quite a fair bit, Brooke.
1: Yeah, we've had so many competitions. We had a musical chairs. We had the Hamilton Half Hundy running race.
0: I forgot about the musical chairs.
1: Yeah, we've been giving out hats galore. We've been meeting heaps of the punters.
0: We gave away tickets to Jim Beam Homegrown.
1: Yeah, that's right. We're down here, 104.2, brand new Hamilton frequency, bigger, stronger, really pumps it. And tonight we're pumping here at House on Hood. We've got a massive party. There's a whole bunch of us coming to play, so come on down. It is free entry before 11, and then I think it's probably just like 10 bucks after or something. Cheap as chips.
0: Have you put your parents on the door?
1: Yeah, mum before it came up, she's like, "Hey, Sonny Jim, next time you head to the bar, can you get your mama just a little Lindau?"
0: Oh, yeah,
1: mama knows. Mama knows that I've got a tab running.
0: And you are your mama's son.
1: Yes, absolutely.
0: Okay, guys, we're going to say see you later. Enjoy your weekend. A big thank you to Steinlager, who, of course, look after us every single day.
1: Proudly back in New Zealand's finest they are.
0: I thought we could do a little bit of a Netsky throwback for the last Cunny Cunny, bro.
1: Oh,
0: what do you think about that?
1: Please do.
0: Okay, how about Memory Lane?
1: Yeah, beautiful.
0: Hey, shout out to producer Cam back in the Auckland studio. We'll see you on Monday, brother, and have an amazing time tonight, everyone. And yeah.
1: Stay safe. See you there.

0: Yeah, so Dom Dolla invited Surly from George Breakfast to the closing night of his Ibiza residency this Friday.
1: You guys have to come over.
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gang. 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
1: Yes, yes, you are locked in right now.
2: Ooh. Ooh. It feels like a special episode, this.
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3: Are we on?
2: I think we're on.
1: Sorry, Adam.
4: Hello, there we go.
2: Take off.
4: Yeah, right. We're back. It's the Whack Trio.
1: Oh, mate, it's been a while.
4: It has been a while. It's good to for all three of us to be back. Everyone's been busy doing
2: trifecta
4: things.
2: Trifecta returns.
1: Oh, mate, trouble.
4: I'm not sure I should keep talking after the other week. I just ramble and say weird things. What's on the gas for tonight, lads? What are we doing?
1: I reckon we're just going to go
2: full send.
1: Full send.
2: Full send.
1: Yeah. Nice. Little back-to-back-to-back.
4: No guests in the studio tonight. So send us some messages. 966, what are you up to? What's cracking? Big weekend of sport. What are you going to be doing? We're just going to keep sending it for the next hour. Just go back-to-back. I'm just looking at the lads going, yeah, is that what we're doing?
1: That's exactly what we're doing.
4: We're just going to be going, all right, we're going to jump straight into it. Full send, 966. George, it's Stuart.

As I moved from room to room, sights and sounds came at me from every angle. Out of nowhere,

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1: Holy hecka.
2: Holy hecka.
0: Haven't heard that in a while.
1: Yeah. Good to be back. Thank you, everyone that's messaging too. That was really good hoot.
0: Oh, mate, big ups.
1: Yeah.
0: And always so much fun.
2: Lots of people been texting and asking if we're going to meet up again. All three of us.
1: Will this happen again?
3: Same time, same place next week?
0: Yeah. Got to be here to hear it.
2: Got to be here to hear it.
1: You can actually be anywhere in the world, bro. It's a rover and stuff.
3: All right, that's it. We're out. Cheers, everyone.
0: Have a good week. You're on, George.
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5: Thundy pop, chill a teapot, two left feet, then Reebok. 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
2: 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I wanted something beautiful to play in my sets that like really reminded me of the ocean, which is why those chords are so wavy and so vibey, and it just sounds like so lush.

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Yo, listen, you hear that? Killers in the jungle. Killers in the jungle. Killers in the jungle. Yo, listen, you hear that? Killers in the jungle. Killers in the jungle. Killers in the jungle.

smelly aroma. Them done dead with a long time when a ramp when a skinny couldn't wake from a coma. Listen, you hear that? Shots get fired in the wars, but rifle that swing like a widow's in a mist. Nothing ain't crisp when it end up in a jungle. Yo, listen, you hear that? Killers in the jungle. Killers in the jungle. Killers in the jungle. Yo, listen, you hear that? Killers in the jungle. Killers in the jungle.

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2: 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I wanted something beautiful to play in my sets that like really reminded me of the ocean, which is why those chords are so wavy and so vibey, and it just sounds like so lush.

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I see you, hey. 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
15: Got hooked on 4x4 beats when House took his journey with Jack, Chicago, and Acid House. Now my heart is hooked forever.

feeling great this Saturday morning? Plenty of fantastic tracks to share with you this morning. I cannot wait. So excited. You might be able to hear it in my voice. Open the show up with a brand new one from Risk Assessment, one of my favourites called If You. And whilst their biggest track may have been

Saturday morning. It's like a fresh loaf of bread straight out the oven. You can do so many things with it. You can eat it straight like that. You can put some butter on it. You can slice it up and toast it. Give some to your neighbour. This big cob of warm, fresh bread. So many possibilities. Saturday morning. Usually by Sunday afternoon, the bread's a bit harder, staler. Is there a bit of mold creeping in? But Saturday morning, no way, Jose. Smells great, feels good. That's enough for that extended metaphor. What you can do is send your bread recipes or messages to 966. And be aware that this Friday coming is Dom Dollar Day on Georgia FM all day. It's your chance to win a double pass every hour from 8 a.m. to 5 p.m. to the massive sold-out Auckland Domain show on February the 6th. That's Dom Dollar Day on Friday from 8 a.m. to 5 p.m. every hour, a chance to win a double pass.

Days by One Time. Saturday morning guest DJ Spin. Yeah, we're like best mates. Good morning to the Firks. They're listening out. Shout out to his hot, sexy wife. That's from Orange.

This crew, G-Foz, JB, Creasy, Kyla, and the Cambridge crew getting the housework done, the dogs walk, and affairs in order. Why? Because they're hitting State Highway 1 coming north for Lost Nightclubs tonight. That sold-out event happening tonight at Mothership. I'll see you there if you're coming along. I'm playing the closing set after multiple legends, DJ Ange, Nice and Ehrlich, Oral Trash. Will there be any energy in the room? Shouts to the Coastville Collective, to Matt Mungus and Veronica, and to

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GFM, it's a Saturday morning show here. How you doing this morning? How's your weekend looking? How's that fresh loaf of bread coming along? That last track, brand new one on Fool's Paradise, which is Mr. Mark Knight's funky house label.

track from a while ago by a band called Seduction. I looked it up, and that actually covered someone else. It was a disco sample, which doesn't surprise me. Tana Gardner was the original. I was driving in this morning and I heard George play

can't remember the name of the song. This is unfair. Anyway, this track right here by Emmanuel Satie and Marga features that same vocalist. It's a track called Lifted. It's gorgeous. I hope you enjoy it. Keep those text messages coming through to 966, please. Good morning, Kevin, Jess. Good morning, Dion in New York City. Oh, and a special shout to the Silver Foxes, the mighty Silver Foxes. They're in a relegation battle today. Tickets are still available for it. It's a huge game against Bay Olympic. Playing away at Bay Olympic. Good luck to the Silver Foxes. Win this one, you stay up. Lose.

Good morning, Steve. Getting ready for a big night, bringing a crew down from Whangarei for the Lost Nightclubs tonight. Morning, Shane Anthony. Morning, sun's out in Welly. Good to hear.

Good morning, Tammy. Sweet tunes, he says. Chris looks after Hugo this morning while he sneaks out to the gym. Shout to Hobby, who's just waking up after 7 days of teaching avalanche risk management in Wanaka. And a big good morning to Simon, Ben, Anna, Amanda, Shelley, Nick, Sarah, and all that crew that's going to Italy and the Amalfi Coast. Have a great time.

That last remix mashup, Piano and Hey Now, was by Chris Vollis. Good luck finding that. Good morning, Gav. Shout going out to the wonderful Wee Ann, almost out of the flu, a week from hell. Looking forward to Casilla. Well, that's a nice touch. This one here, shout to my little bro Lima. Good luck with his pull comp this afternoon. You owe me one if you don't make it to the past the first round.

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3: Oh yeah, welcome back. Heartbox Tune time. Good morning, Tiana and Chanel. This week's tune is an absolute ripper. You've probably already picked it. Joski and Onions present the Barrio Brothers. Hold On to Your Love. Used to slay, still does, dance floors. Not as many dance floors as it used to, but at its time, an absolute weapon. And belatedly going to send this one out to our fallen brother, Roger Perry. I know he loved this tune. So here it is, my Heartbox tune for the week. Barrio Brothers presents Joski and Onions presents Barrio Brothers.

0: Georgie Fem, you heard it from the man himself, Luke from Flamingo Pier. That's their brand new track called Glow Down. What a tune. Good morning, Dan G. Shout to the Hini Moa Modelling Agency doing a shoot today. And good morning, Kate wants to send love to the Cruiser Girls, Nicole, Kim and Cherie. Can't wait for the craziness.
1: I'm a world where there's nothing you can live for, except when day turns into night. I'm starving neon lights. I know the only way

Big respect to the Tunes crew. And massive news, this Friday is Dom Dollar Day on Georgia FM. 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
29: Welcome back to the last 30 minutes of this George FM Saturday morning show. It's time for Don't Call Me 80s. This week we're talking about Don't Call Me Anthems, my New Year's Eve event happening at the Mothership. Going to be playing some 80s, a little bit, some 90s, lots of it, some zeros, lots of that, and some big anthems from the most recent five or so years as well. If you love your anthems, Don't Call Me Anthems, New Year's Eve with me and some other great DJs. It's all happening at Eventbrite. Details are there. Meantime, Esquire. meets Billy Ocean by Don't Call Me 80s track for this week.

Georgie Fam, your last chance for a shout out. 966, give me a text in. Don't forget to put your name on it. A big, big weekend in sports still to come. Foxy in the year-end event at the PGA, doing well. Only a few shots off the lead. Tomorrow, the Wires take on the Knights at 4 p.m. Could decide if we get a top two finish. AB's at it again in South Africa. And next Friday, Liam Lawson tees up again in the Red Bull car at Monza. See, Kiwis can fly. Spaced Invader here, another version of the Hatteras classic. Such a good tune.

Just say Kakite. It's been fun being with you this morning. Rangi and the Saturday Revival is up next. Don't forget Dom Dollar Day next Friday. Your chance to win multiple double passes to the Moustache Man himself. Leaving you with this one. See you tonight. So catch you back next Saturday. Kakita, have a great

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